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0: inhales, he sweats, he eats poorly. 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And he bothers coworkers by playing the music way too loud. 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
0: Don't believe me? 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All right, you've been briefed. And CHR about the loud music. 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

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I said, I know. 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

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Now you can hear Randall's Rant with Cornicky in the morning and again at 1240 and 540 with Cubby. 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
1: So I received this letter from a listener. 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I'm just saying. 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

0: the rock periodic table of elements looks all mixed up and doesn't make any sense, but somehow it explains our very existence. 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

taking that rock and roll thing to the grave with me, man. It's Kornacki with you. How you doing? Welcome to our Thursday. That's, how many more days to the weekend? Let's count together, shall we? One, two. Actually, got a couple days off early next week to spend with the grandkids. Up in the Calabogie area. Should be all right. Hey, welcome to Thursday. It's a pushover Thursday. It's a good Thursday to be texting me at 8 a.m. in the morning. I am just saying, you want to get the call back this morning? Might be the perfect day to rummage through my pockets. So much going on. We got concerts down the road. We've got a thing called Blues Fest that's here. I don't know. Sold out show going on there tomorrow night. Find out if we can squeeze somebody in there later on. And yeah, and I'm just in a good mood. I don't got the pinched nerve or anything, so whatever's left over may just be going out to somebody who asks nicely after 8 o'clock this morning. All right? Hanging on the other side of it. You World Cup people, I guess you're pretty excited. Argentina, the champs, are going to be facing Spain in the final come Sunday after a 2-1 win over England yesterday. Lionel Messi, one of the greatest of all times, didn't get the goals, but set everything else up. And a nice little comeback. This whole thing wrapping up the next couple days. Hard to believe it's gone by this quick. Midway point of July. Aye. Shall we? Hey, the quicker we get this done, the quicker weekend will be here. It's Rebel Rock 101.7 with two to go. Here we are. And some Def Leppard. Let's get this thing done.

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4: Here we are with just two more to go before you get yourself a weekend. And quite pleasant out there right now. The window was open last night. It was nice to sleep, man. 19 degrees is where we're starting things off. 26 later on. Just a little bit of humidity making it feel like 29 or so. No warnings from Environment Canada so far yet this morning. Some of that smoke has cleared out of the way for us. But maybe possibility of a chance of some showers. Maybe a thunderstorm later on this afternoon. It's going to be pleasant enough overnight again. 14 degrees going into our Friday and for a sold out night at Blues Fest tomorrow night with Sheryl Crow, looking at 25 degrees and sunshine.

0: 617. I tell you, my motorcycle reminded me how much I enjoy a nice ride on a summer day. Took some time for myself yesterday, just after dinner. Said to my lovely lady Kimberly, I said, I think I'm going out for a little ride. She goes, okay, have fun. And I haven't been out much this year. There's been a lot of stuff going on, and opportunities have been missed, and other opportunities just did not present themselves. So, it was just perfect out there last night. So, on went the jeans. First time I've had good long pants on in about 2 weeks, 3 weeks. And nice little, just a very casual little shot from Old Barhaven up to Richmond, then ended up to Dwyer Hill Road and came down, came back through, you know, Carp and Kanata, and yeah, I worked my way back home eventually. It's probably only gone about 90 minutes or so, but it was nice. It was so pleasant. Smile on my face, the wind blowing through you. And then I kept thinking last night, you know, I should probably drive. I might drive it into work tomorrow. I like sipping on my coffee and catching up with news and doing it's almost a... That half an hour of me going into work is almost kind of like work. But I was like, yeah, I got my thermos. It locks nice and tight. I'll throw that in the saddlebags. I'll get here and I'll just start chugging it back when I arrive. And then I got up this morning and I was like, nah, it's too random sometimes. Now, you think there's nobody really out on the road at 4:20, 4:30 in the morning? Oh, you'd be surprised, because some of the people that are on the road, A, are never on the road at that time. They're trying to get to the airport or something from where we are. And so they're half asleep. Or somebody has slept in. I can't tell you how many times in the morning from Old Barhaven I'll see somebody driving like a fool, and all of a sudden it'll be a Quebec license plate, and it's like, oh, somebody slept where they weren't supposed to last night. Now doing the scramble to try to get home, have their shower, and get to work like everything's fine. But this morning, and Paratulios, one was certainly worse than the other. But so as I'm coming down Fallowfield, just past Woodruff, you know, there's a long strip there. It's an 80 zone. I'm usually doing 90 or so through there. Anyways, I see a couple headlights booming in behind me from Woodruff. And it's like, oh, here we go. Anyways, the first guy in a Dodge Charger, clearly with a Hemi in it, he comes rolling up beside me. Now, he still had double lines that were like staggered lines. He was able to pass at that point. Anyways, he blows past me. I don't know what he's doing, 120. Then I see another little Nissan coming up behind him. Now, here's the thing. The Nissan goes to... He wants to pass me, but now there's cars coming in the other direction. He decides to hold off for a second. And just as we're approaching Merivale through the S-turn, what does he do? Jumps on the opposite side of the road and blows past me through the intersection on the wrong side of the road. Like, hey, don't worry about these lines. We got 20 feet to play with here. Anyway, shooting up until he got to Prince of Wales, and then the two of them disappeared and started racing each other down Prince of Wales. Hopefully they got their act together before they got the Hunt Club, where the three cops were sitting on the bridge. They didn't have anyone pulled over there, and they thought, oh, that's why I don't ride my bike to work in the morning.
1: Here's what's happening, Ottawa.
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0: Blues Fest alumni right there. Talked about that last week on some of the most memorable times, and an opportunity to see one of the legends before they ended up leaving this planet. Hey, happy to have you on the other side of it. Early birds. What do I got? I got 2 minutes, two in a little bit. Spend with you. Those that are up early in the morning, first thing they do is they get up, they do what they got, and then they text and say, good morning. And with that, you secure a golden Wazo if you're the first one through, and congratulations, you got the bird, my friend. One half of the Brothers Stockford, Mike out there, he says, missed my midnight call. Rebel Midnighters, but I'm still here. 2:23 a.m. I guess everybody was finally getting a good night's sleep last night. You weren't sweating all night long. Anyways, there's Stockford securing the bird this morning. And Don the Deadhead was only running a couple minutes behind him, 2:45 a.m., but not good enough for the bird, but good enough to say, hey, good morning to you. John Demers, I see you tapping up and down with your little dancing coffee mug. Cheers, my friend. That thing puts a smile on my face every day. You have no idea. Rock and Roll Duran out there. He's wishing all the Rebellions a great day out there. It's going to be a lot easier to take. That much I can tell you, man. Wiener. He's out there this morning. Morning right back at you, buddy. He's still babbling about that show we went and saw last week. He was down there on Friday with his lovely lady down at LeBreton Flats, enjoying Cypress Hill and Limp Bizkit. This is a solid night. Another sold-out one tomorrow night. How could you possibly get a ticket for tomorrow if you don't have one? Push over Thursday. Pat Brownrigg out there this morning talking about a bike. There's a guy that spends most of his life on his motorcycle. He says, spray some soap on it, add a bit of rain, and boom. I had to wonder what he was talking about, but then he said clean bike. That's a lazy man's attempt at washing it, man. Mustard Tiger out there. I got Calm Thunder tapping in. We might get a little thunder and lightning later on this afternoon. Just a chance of that, though. And Alta telling me, yeah, be careful on the bike. Lots of crazy drivers out there. Oh, I know. I've watched the deterioration of mankind for many years now.
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0: 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It's Rebel.
1: Morning, it's Paulie. Traffic update, 417 westbound at Hunt Club, or just before Hunt Club. Road crews are trimming the grass in the right ditch. So, got trucks and people walking along there.
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4: Good morning. It's a clear drive on the Queensway and Highway 416. I'm not seeing any major problems over our bridges, and we're doing well on city streets. 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And that's the latest traffic. I'm Antonia Altavante.
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5: The city is set to introduce a new bylaw that will require landlords to obtain a license when issuing an eviction notice for renovations or repairs. Council voted 21-5 in favor of the bylaw on Wednesday. When the bylaw comes into effect on January 1st, 2027, landlords who want to evict a tenant in order to complete renovations will be required to apply for a license from the City of Ottawa within 7 days of issuing the eviction notice. Landlords would also be required to obtain a building permit prior to issuing the eviction notice, provide the affected tenant with a City of Ottawa product eviction education guide, and provide the city with details of the rental property and the scope of the construction. An orange haze set over much of southern Ontario on Wednesday as smoke from nearly 200 active wildfires in northern Ontario drifted into the region. With the orange skies came an orange warning from Environment Canada about poor air quality. At one point yesterday morning, Toronto ranked first in a list of the world's most polluted major cities, according to a global ranking by IQ Air, a Swiss air quality tech company. The wildfires burning across northwestern Ontario have prompted mandatory evacuations from a number of First Nations communities, including Collins First Nation, located about 200 kilometers north of Thunder Bay, where some people had to flee the area by boat. The smoke is expected to cause another day of poor air quality and reduced visibility for much of southern Ontario today before dissipating on Friday morning. Defense Minister David McGuinty is expected to announce next week that Canada will play a role in an international program to build the next generation of stealth fighter jets. Government sources say that Canada has reached a deal to join the Global Combat Air Program as an observer. The United Kingdom, Japan, and Italy are all partners in the multi-billion dollar program to develop and build sixth generation fighter jets by 2035. At the moment, Canada is still playing catch up with the fifth generation of fighter jets, and the federal government is reviewing whether it will go ahead with purchasing its full order of 88 F-35s from the United States. From the Skywards News Center, I'm Rashida Clark.
0: All right, it's all been decided. France and England, third place playoff. There's a nice little competition going there. That'll be tomorrow's Friday, Saturday, 5 o'clock. And then Sunday for the World Cup final. Wow, a good chunk of the planet will be watching this one. Reigning champs Argentina did it again yesterday against England. That puts them now against Spain on Sunday. Yep, it all gets wrapped up. What do we got here? Our Titans are actually going to be back here tomorrow. The down East Bird Dogs are going to be in town for 3 days starting tomorrow. And tomorrow they do a celebration of women who power the game in the fields, the front office, and in the stands. Women in Baseball Night tomorrow night. Anyways, it's always a fun time down at the park. It should be pretty solid as well. Red Blacks are going to be back at it here Sunday against the Blue Bombers. CFL kicking off this week's action tomorrow. Lions and Elks at 9 p.m. Jay's still off until tomorrow as well. 19 degrees right now. Not a lot of humidity out there. A lot of the smoke has moved on out. That'll change over the next couple days. Those fires are still raging. There's hundreds of them, man. And anyways, 26 degrees, the expected high later on. We do got a slight chance of showers later on this afternoon. Possible thunderstorm that might pop up, but hey, for the first day in many, we're not going to be breaking 30 as far as the, humidity goes. Enjoy it. Tomorrow we're looking at a perfect Friday at 25 degrees.

0: Rebel Rock 1017. And Bikers Against Child Abuse having their poker run. I was talking about motorcycling just a little while ago, but coming up this Saturday, kicking off at the Greeley Legion on Mitch Owens. $35 you want to get in. If you got the bike, $10 with a passenger on the back. Anyways, from 8 till 9 in the morning, you can register down there. They got a breakfast. You can make a donation and get some of that. And then having a barbecue lunch immediately after the poker run. It's going to be a fun day. And, you know, that's what they're trying to do is instill a little bit of a fun into a world that may not be that way for a kid. And their slogan, no child deserves to live in fear. Doesn't get much better than that. And, you know, they help by giving respect and are teaching abused kids that, you know, they deserve respect in this world like everybody else. And had Digger on the other morning letting us know a little bit about it, because outside of the motorcycle world, not everybody's familiar with BACA.
1: We tend to think of ourselves as the world's best kept secret sometimes, which is unfortunate. We want everybody to know who we are, what we do. We are an international organization, and we've been around for 32 years this year, roughly. It was started by a child therapist who happened to be a motorcyclist down in Utah, and it's grown to the point now we operate in 23 countries around the world, and we have a singular mission to help abuse children, no matter where we are. And one of our internal mottos is no child too far. So, you know, just because we have an Ottawa chapter doesn't mean we're regularly not driving hours and hours to help other chapters or kids who don't have local chapters.
0: Now, how does your group go about helping these kids?
1: So we have a very sort of small window mission, and that mission is to create a safer environment for abused children. And we have individuals, so a child or a guardian, a parent, whoever, can contact us, and we review the child case. And what we review is basically we're looking that they meet the criteria that we can help with. So basically they have to be in fear. That's what our that's what our mission is all about, is taking that fear away and letting kids be kids again. So if we take on a child's case, and in some cases we don't take on all children, we just can't provide what they need. But when we do take on a child's case, we assign two of our patch members, we call them primaries. Each child gets two primaries and is given their contact information. And they can contact us 24 hours a day, 7 days a week. So, for example, if a child wakes up in the middle of the night from a nightmare because of their trauma, they can text us, they can call us, and our folks have to respond. We have to be available, so our phones are put on very loud sometimes to make sure we wake up when the kids need us. And then if as we're talking to that child, they... the perpetrator may not be in jail in a particular case, and maybe they're harassing the family. They're outside yelling or screaming or throwing things at the house. If there's a real threat that the child is afraid from, we will actually, you know, sound the alarm. We'll all jump on our bikes and go to that child's house, and we'll surround the house. And we'll stay there 24 hours a day, 7 days a week, until that child feels safe again. And this is very effective. It's one of the main ways that we empower these kids and give them some of their power back is them knowing that we're outside that house at that moment. They can see us through the window, etc. We've had numerous guardians and parents telling us that, hey, this is the first night that this child has slept in weeks, all the way through the night, things like that. So we believe that we fill a gap. And what I mean by that is, you know, we work with a lot of local agencies, Children's Aid or Family Services, depending on what they're called. We work with various local police departments and police organizations throughout Eastern Ontario and throughout the world. And we believe we can do what neither of those agencies do. You know, Children's Aid can't go out at 3 o'clock in the morning simply because a child is unable to sleep or is afraid of something. But we can sit on the phone and talk to them,
0: yeah,
1: until they relax or calm down or the fears go away, or we decide that it is an imminent threat, and that's when we show up.
0: There you go, man. Not all heroes wear a cape. Sometimes they're a little hairy and they got leather jackets, but boy, they're doing some good out there for the kids. If you need to find out more or contact them, BACA World, that's BACAworld.org, and the Ottawa chapter hotline right here in town. Kids can call if they want to. Parents can also call if they want to inquire about some of this stuff. 844-662-2220. That's 844-662-2220. And if you didn't catch that, you can send me a text and I'll get it to you.
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0: It was nice to have Blues Fest back underway again yesterday, and so far the weather has been cooperating for the most part. I mean, there's been chance of showers and stuff, but for all accounts, everything's gone down just perfect so far. And just a chance of showers today, another nice night to go enjoy some music, 25 tomorrow. There is a chance of some showers on Saturday down there, temperatures around 25. Hey, that's real easy to take. And then for the final day with the Guess Who and Sheepdogs on stage on Sunday. Well, it's coming to an end already on Sunday. Anyways, 25 with just a chance of showers. So that's summertime. That's July in Ottawa. But things back underway there yesterday. A lot of blues and soul stuff going on yesterday. Tonight, of course, and we've gotten a bunch of you going down there with some tickets. Billy Bragg, Social Distortion, Lord Huron, and many more. And tomorrow night, sold out in there, and this doesn't surprise me. Some of the names you may not, well, Death From Above 1979, you're familiar with those guys. Sheryl Crow will be there tomorrow night. Angine de Poitrine, which just had a monster crowd in Montreal, apparently could almost headline itself. And then Ella Langley. Absolutely huge. If you haven't got your stubs or your wristbands yet, you're not getting in there tomorrow night. You have to listen to it on the other side of the fence. And then Gwen Stefani and Shaggy and stuff on Saturday. And then, yeah, the final day on Sunday. It's a pretty solid run of shows still coming up. Anyways, Sheryl Crow tomorrow night. I don't know how you could possibly get in there unless maybe you texted me at 8 o'clock this morning and at least gave yourself a chance. And a whole bunch of other stuff coming up, including... And Cubby and I just found out about this yesterday. The Warped Tour is coming to Montreal. And there's going to be some stubs to get you into that show around here as well.
1: It's cone season at McDonald's, which means vanilla cones are $1 each plus tax in the McDonald's app all summer long. 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
1: Good morning. It's a clear drive on the Queensway and Highway 416. I'm not seeing any major problems over our bridges, and we're doing well on city streets. 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And that's the latest traffic. I'm Antonia Altavante.
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2: An orange haze set over much of southern Ontario on Wednesday as smoke from nearly 200 active wildfires in northern Ontario drifted into the region. With the orange skies came an orange warning from Environment Canada about poor air quality. At one point yesterday morning, Toronto ranked first in a list of the world's most polluted major cities, according to a global ranking by IQ Air, a Swiss air quality tech company. The wildfires burning across northwestern Ontario have prompted mandatory evacuations from a number of First Nations communities, including Collins First Nation, located about 200 kilometers north of Thunder Bay, where some people had to flee the area by boat. The smoke is expected to cause another day of poor air quality and reduced visibility for much of southern Ontario today before dissipating on Friday morning. Defense Minister David McGuinty is expected to announce next week that Canada will play a role in an international program to build the next generation of stealth fighter jets. Government sources say that Canada has reached a deal to join the Global Combat Air Program as an observer. The United Kingdom, Japan, and Italy are all partners in the multi-billion dollar program to develop and build sixth generation fighter jets by 2035. At the moment, Canada is still playing catch up with the fifth generation of fighter jets, and the federal government is reviewing whether it will go ahead with purchasing its full order of 88 F-35s from the United States. The city is set to introduce a new bylaw that will require landlords to obtain a license when issuing an eviction notice for renovations or repairs. Council voted 21-5 in favor of the bylaw on Wednesday. When the bylaw comes into effect on January 1st, 2027, landlords who want to evict a tenant in order to complete renovations will be required to apply for a license from the City of Ottawa within 7 days of issuing the eviction notice. Landlords would also be required to obtain a building permit prior to issuing the eviction notice, provide the affected tenant with a City of Ottawa product eviction education guide, and provide the city with details of the rental property and the scope of the construction. From the Skywards News Center, I'm Rashida Clark.
3: All right, World Cup final is set. Spain versus Argentina.

that, I guess. Sunday here. And the Lions versus Elks gets the CFL week underway tomorrow night at 9 p.m. Jay's still got one more off. 19 now, and yeah, I had, who is it? Paul Sinkovich sent me a note just a little while ago. He says, holy crap, after the last few days, it feels cold outside this morning. Yeah, enjoy that 19. You know what? The 26 later on won't be all that bad either. We're not even going to crack 30 degrees with the Humidex today. So enjoy it while you can. There is a chance of some showers this afternoon. Might have a thunderstorm in there as well, but it'll be clearing out nicely overnight and leaving us for a beautiful Friday going into the weekend.

0: Rebel Rock 101.7. And yeah, when I got in this morning, I was telling you about the couple of Tulios that were out on the roads. First thing this morning, well, at least one passed me, you know, in an area that was okay to pass. He was only doing about 40K over the speed limit, I guess, on Fallowfield. That was the good move. It was the motorhead in behind him that was going to pass with oncoming cars coming, decided to hold off, and coming out of a sweeping S-turn, passes me through the intersection on the wrong side of the road. Is what the hell? They're ignoring any lines just because it's 4:30 in the morning? Tell you, it makes me not want to bring the motorcycle in first thing in the morning. And I got to our Rock and Roll Duran out there sent me a text. He said he was asked the other day from a customer, how was my faith in humanity? Said, me being a city bus driver, I replied, I look both ways crossing a one-way street and twice on the wrong way. Indeed. Especially that video I posted up 2 weeks ago, right after, you know, we had those power outages at the intersections. It was after Canada Day and stuff. How nobody was stopping. The odd person would, but then, you know, somebody just go through the red light and then three, four, five cars through the red light. Nobody's stopping. I'm not treating it like a four-way or anything just because... Yes, some people just think they're more important. I'm more important than you. I was told yesterday about somebody in a drive-thru. The lady ordered her drive-thru, and then she pulled her car ahead of two other cars that were ahead of her to scoop her order up before everybody else. And I went, people put up with that. Because, again, there's people that just think they know better, and you just get out of my way. I got Polly out there. Getting ready to enjoy the smell of a new 2026 Ford Explorer ST. Yeah, I was talking about not having enough cops out there first thing in the morning. That looked like a nice little fast cop car. The ST, good for you. Anyways, in white. The wheels will give you away. Other than that, I'd think that was a cop car coming up behind me. Polly, enjoy the new wheels. It's always sweet when something comes your way. Tyler, out in Deep River this morning. Happy to have you out there. I'm sure you're streaming. And then Chris Gagnon let me know this morning, not a great sleep for him and his wife last night. They got very little of it. Said he had an emergency with their horse last night. Didn't get home till almost 2 a.m. With any luck, he'll be okay, but it's going to be a long-ass day, no doubt. Man, even Mr. Rohde hasn't been quite right in the last couple of days. We're kind of looking at him going, everything cool with you? Boy. A horse, I can only imagine. So I said, what's a horse emergency involved? Or involved? He says he's backed up. Backed up. Not enough water to move things along. And he says, got the call around 9, got there by 10, and no doubt a very pricey vet bill. But hopefully he's going to be okay. Yeah, fingers crossed, man. I can only imagine. Although I don't think it matters how big they are. If there's love for the animal, there's love for the animal and whatever it is in this world. If they're hurting, you hurting a little bit. But anyways, I guess Restorilax doesn't work for horses.
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4: On the Queensway eastbound, I'm starting to see volume from Highway 416 to about Green Bank, and then you will find a slow patch through Parkdale. Westbound is all clear. Highway 174 westbound, just volume through Carmen. And then I'm not seeing any major issues on our bridges. We're doing well on city streets. 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And that's the latest traffic. 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

0: No, I was waiting for that text to come in from Pac-Man just a mere moments ago with your mandatory morning Metallica. Yeah, I love serving it up to you, man. Nothing else matters other than putting a smile on your face and trying to get you into work in the morning. And, you know, as soon as you mentioned bad drivers or speeders or like that crazy stuff I, you know, saw this morning. And I see that at least once a week, sometimes twice a week. I've seen so many people blow through red lights and stuff and when there's nobody on the road. I mean, even in the wintertime, driving on, you know, Prince of Wales, there's only two people on the road, a guy coming towards me and me. Nobody else around. And suddenly they're wandering a foot and a half or two over the center line because they're falling asleep or whatever from the night before. And listen, if the other guy wasn't paying attention, like me, boom, done. It's over. You always wonder, it's like, how do two people hit each other in the middle of nowhere when there's nobody else around? It's from somebody doing something stupid. Mike S., you made me laugh this morning. And I'm so looking forward to Spaceballs 2 when it comes out. That's not due out till like April of next year. But Rick Moranis is back in it, and Bill Pullman, and a whole bunch of great things. And, of course, Mel Brooks, absolutely hilarious. Spaceballs, the new one, when it eventually comes out. And Mike S., with, you know, reference to the nutty driving in the morning, he said, good morning, sir. I see that same thing with speed every morning on the way in Dunrobin Road. No matter what time you leave and no matter how fast you drive, there's always somebody else that's going plaid past you. I almost spit out my coffee when I went, wait, there's a Spaceballs reference.
1: What the hell was that? Spaceball 1. They've gone to plaid.
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7: 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Rebel Rock Traffic Update.
8: The Queensway eastbound has volume from Highway 416 to about Bronson. The Queensway westbound is looking good. Highway 416 is moving. And actually, city streets, we're dealing with a crash now at the intersection of Hunt Club and Woodruff. And I'm also spotting an accident just by Innes Road and Searville Road. 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And that's the latest traffic. 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
9: Defense Minister David McGuinty is expected to announce next week that Canada will play a role in an international program to build the next generation of stealth fighter jets. Government sources say that Canada has reached a deal to join the Global Combat Air Program as an observer. The United Kingdom, Japan, and Italy are all partners in the multi-billion dollar program to develop and build sixth-generation fighter jets by 2035. At the moment, Canada is still playing catch-up with the fifth generation of fighter jets, and the federal government is reviewing whether it will go ahead with purchasing its full order of 88 F-35s from the United States. An orange haze set over much of southern Ontario on Wednesday as smoke from nearly 200 active wildfires in northern Ontario drifted into the region. With the orange skies came an orange warning from Environment Canada about poor air quality. At one point yesterday morning, Toronto ranked first in a list of the world's most polluted major cities, according to a global ranking by IQ Air, a Swiss air quality tech company. The wildfires burning across northwestern Ontario have prompted mandatory evacuations from a number of First Nations communities, including Collins First Nation, located about 200 kilometers north of Thunder Bay, where some people had to flee the area by boat. The smoke is expected to cause another day of poor air quality and reduced visibility for much of southern Ontario today before dissipating on Friday morning. The city is set to introduce a new bylaw that will require landlords to obtain a license when issuing an eviction notice for renovations or repairs. Council voted 21-5 in favor of the bylaw on Wednesday. When the bylaw comes into effect on January 1st, 2027, landlords who want to evict a tenant in order to complete renovations will be required to apply for a license from the City of Ottawa within 7 days of issuing the eviction notice. Landlords would also be required to obtain a building permit prior to issuing the eviction notice, provide the affected tenant with a City of Ottawa product eviction education guide, and provide the city with details of the rental property and the scope of the construction. From the Skywards News Center, I'm Rashida Clark.
0: Well, the World Cup final has been set with a comeback win for Argentina yesterday over England, 2-1. Messi ended up helping fuel that one once again. Anyways, the champs will be taking on Spain come Sunday, 3 p.m. in New Jersey. And France and England are going for third place. That one happening on Saturday. Titans will be returning to town for a three-game set starting tomorrow. Down East, Bird Dogs will be here and celebrating women in baseball night tomorrow night, which will be pretty cool. CFL action returning to town. Hopefully Red Blacks looking for a win against the Blue Bombers out here on Sunday. Jay's still got one more day off before they get back at it. White Sox will be in town starting tomorrow for a couple of games. And hey, post All-Star game, so hopefully the Jays will be doing solid. And this is what we're looking at on a pushover Thursday. No warnings from Environment Canada. Woohoo. So yeah, the air is a little better to breathe out there, and it ain't nearly as thick as far as the swampiness goes. 19 now. We're getting up to 26 later on. It may feel like 29. Not even going to hit 30 today. Kind of a drag, huh? If you're getting down to Blues Fest, should be a solid one for you. Just a chance of showers later on this afternoon. Could be a pop-up thunderstorm, but hey, clearing out overnight. And as far as the rest of the weekend goes, you're making plans to be down there tomorrow night. Sunshine and 25 degrees. Saturday looking at 21 with a chance of showers. And Blues Fest wrapping up Sunday, 25 degrees, mostly sunshine with just a chance of showers.

0: boy, a little easier to take the air out there today. It isn't, like, you know, thick because of the humidity, and it isn't choking you because of the smoke out there. Now, some of that may return over the next couple days, but these fires across northwestern Ontario, there's just shy of 200 of them going right now, triggering air quality warnings, not just here, well, around the province. Toronto had some of the worst air quality on the planet yesterday. Not good. As our country goes up in flames once again this year, they were warning us it was going to be a bad one. But, you know, I've been keeping my eye on social media posts over the last couple of days, and our American friends are roasting Canada Online because of the wildfire smoke that has drifted south. Oh, yes, we can't share. It's interesting. It tends to be some MAGA Republican senators and congressmen that are making the most noise. Canada's got to do something about this smoke. Killing us down here. Look at Canada. Blame Canada. Blame Canada. Minnesota Governor Tim Walz announced the safe rescue of some YMCA campers trapped in fires themselves out in Minnesota. And New York governor warning residents about health quality and all the rest of it. TV meteorologist focusing on explaining smoke models rather than making jokes. But, you know, when you go online, it's all about the jokes. And some of the things I came across yesterday, these are from Americans with regards to the smoke that happens to be drifting south right now. Dear Canada, could you please turn your country off and then back on again? I'd like to unsubscribe from Canada's premium smoke package, said one person. This is the most Canadian invasion ever. Can I speak to Canada's manager? Canada really said you guys wanted free healthcare. Best we can do is free smoke. Yeah, that's so great. Here's one. Dear Canada, your campfire is bothering 300 million of your neighbors. I didn't have Blame Canada for the air on my 2026 bingo card. That's a funny one. I've never been to Canada, but apparently Canada has now come to me. And from our American friends, the one that made me chuckle the most, can someone close Canada's window? Well, as you know, we just don't sit by and take all of it. We got to, you know, knock some of it back. We fired right back with, sorry, we'll put a lid on the forest. Somebody else said, we'll just ask the wind to stop. There's one person, this makes a lot. We breathed California's wild smoke for years. Welcome to the club. It's called sharing. Somebody else, if smoke can cross the border this easy, maybe it should pay tariffs. And then, of course, the most American of all response, we're sending thoughts and prayers.
1: Rebel Rock traffic update.
2: The Queensway eastbound has volume from Highway 416 to about Bronson. The Queensway westbound is looking good. Highway 416 is moving. And actually, city streets, we're dealing with a crash now at the intersection of Hunt Club and Woodruff. And I'm also spotting an accident just by Innes Road and Searville Road. 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I'm Antonia Altavante.
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0: everyone getting ready to head down the Internet Super Highway in about 15 minutes or so. It is a pushover Thursday, so somebody's going to get a call back. Just a reminder, you text me, 730-1144 at 8 a.m. sharp, not 7:59, not 8:01, but 8 a.m. I'll know you're a keener. You get a call back, you've already won. What you're going to win today, here's a big decision to be made. My pockets are feeling pretty full. And Greg Bright happened to be in on the pool for the Great Mont Saint-Laurent Melt Contest that's been going on all through June, and, well, it continues here through July. I had mentioned last week I couldn't foresee another, you know, week to 10 days before that was all gone, and there was a bunch that ended up going the other day, and then it seems to have sort of leveled off. Still sitting at about a 10-foot mark, only about half of what was originally there a week or two ago, but Mont Saint-Laurent still stands, so Greg Bright, sorry, today was your day. It doesn't look like it's happening for you. Darren Mateus, I wouldn't hold hope for tomorrow either.
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0: traffic update.
1: The Queensway eastbound has volume from Highway 416 to about Bronson. The Queensway westbound is looking good. Highway 416 is moving. And actually, city streets, we're dealing with a crash now at the intersection of Hunt Club and Woodruff. And I'm also spotting an accident just by Innes Road and Searville Road. Good things happen slowly. 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And that's the latest traffic. I'm Antonia Altavante.
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2: The city is set to introduce a new bylaw that will require landlords to obtain a license when issuing an eviction notice for renovations or repairs. Council voted 21-5 in favor of the bylaw on Wednesday. When the bylaw comes into effect on January 1st, 2027, landlords who want to evict a tenant in order to complete renovations will be required to apply for a license from the City of Ottawa within 7 days of issuing the eviction notice. Landlords would also be required to obtain a building permit prior to issuing the eviction notice, provide the affected tenant with a City of Ottawa product eviction education guide, and provide the city with details of the rental property and the scope of the construction. An orange haze set over much of southern Ontario on Wednesday as smoke from nearly 200 active wildfires in northern Ontario drifted into the region. With the orange skies came an orange warning from Environment Canada about poor air quality. At one point yesterday morning, Toronto ranked first in a list of the world's most polluted major cities, according to a global ranking by IQ Air, a Swiss air quality tech company. The wildfires burning across northwestern Ontario have prompted mandatory evacuations from a number of First Nations communities, including Collins First Nation, located about 200 kilometers north of Thunder Bay, where some people had to flee the area by boat. The smoke is expected to cause another day of poor air quality and reduced visibility for much of southern Ontario today before dissipating on Friday morning. Defense Minister David McGuinty is expected to announce next week that Canada will play a role in an international program to build the next generation of stealth fighter jets. Government sources say that Canada has reached a deal to join the Global Combat Air Program as an observer. The United Kingdom, Japan, and Italy are all partners in the multi-billion dollar program to develop and build sixth generation fighter jets by 2035. At the moment, Canada is still playing catch up with the fifth generation of fighter jets, and the federal government is reviewing whether it will go ahead with purchasing its full order of 88 F-35s from the United States. From the Skywards News Center, I'm Rashida Clark.
3: All right, well, it's all set for the World Cup final.
4: Oh. No.
3: I don't want that to happen yet.

Dogs in town. If you want to get down to the stadium and enjoy some baseball over the next couple days, it could be a good one to do it. Celebrating women in baseball tomorrow and raising money for the Canadian Cancer Society, including some collectible jerseys that are going to be up for grabs on Saturday as well. So they're doing some good for the community right there. All right, we're at 19 right now and 26 a little later on. That's basically where we're going today. Don't have to worry too much about humidity or anything like that, as it turns out 29 degrees is about as warm as it's going to feel today. We could possibly get a thunderstorm and maybe even a shower later on this afternoon. Nothing major as Blues Fest gets back underway tonight and tomorrow, looking absolutely perfect. It's a sold out one there on the flats tomorrow. 25 degrees and nothing but sunshine on the weekend. Could be seeing some showers possibly on Saturday. 21 degrees. It's going to feel like fall. 25 on Sunday, and the sun will be back out there for the final day. Sheepdogs and the Guess Who for those that are going to be heading down. And the Internet Superhighway, mere moments away. You want to guess what song I'm going to play? Oh, if you guessed Boston, weren't a feeling, you would have been right. You're like Kreskin. We've never met before, have we?

0: Can I call you in the morning? And the beaches. That's not a bad idea for the next couple days. Find yourself a beach to go enjoy your July temperatures. Here we are, 7:42. Every day around this time, I like to head down the internet superhighway, share with you some of the goofier things I've come across. What do I got here? Here's a 76-year-old woman in Florida that made the news after she was stunned after getting her new license plate in the mail. Showed up at the senior's home. It was SQZ A55. You look at it, it says squeeze ass. She's almost 77. Apparently became the talk of the retirement community. She said, that's a terrible thing for someone my age to drive around with. However, her sons have convinced her to keep it. Doesn't even know how it passed inspection, but she is. She says, I'm resigned to it. Maybe it was destined to be on my car. Maybe I'll even get some honks while driving through Broward County. Oh, I can guarantee Nana will be getting a few honks. Squeeze ass. That's funny. Here's a famous pen that has just sold for $857,000. A felt tip pen, very simple little felt tip pen, that helped save the Apollo 11 mission. It sold at Sotheby's the other day. Buzz Aldrin used the dented silver plastic pen to fix a broken circuit breaker on the lunar module during the 1969 mission. His backpack had bumped and snapped off a switch that powered the engine needed to leave the moon's surface. And with mission control unable to reroute power, he had to improvise. Couldn't use anything metal. He said, hey, the pen did the trick. Used it to flip the circuit breaker, and it was good enough to get him back to Earth. Anyways, this is a pretty cool story in itself right there. And one woman in Houston has sworn off home pole dancing after a mishap ended up flooding several apartments in her building. The lady was filming her practice just on July 6th when apparently the pole came loose from the ceiling and struck the fire sprinkler. Water quickly flooded her unit and two other neighbors' units below. She says she was in shock, can't believe it was happening, and had just put it up 3 days earlier. Was worried about it hitting the wall and not the sprinkler system. However, she must be fairly popular in the building because apparently the two people that were now forced out of their apartments who lost all their stuff below her aren't angry at her. I could only guess. Anyways, apparently all her furniture was destroyed. She's had to relocate to another unit, but yeah, they're not kicking her out.
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2: On the Queensway eastbound, expect delays from about Woodruff to Bronson, westbound slows to Nicholas, and then city streets, we have a crash now at Woodruff and Baseline, also a crash on Riverside Drive and Walkley Road. Highway 174 westbound is slow through Jean d'Arc Boulevard. Other than that, it's a clear drive this morning. Absolute Comedy is Ottawa's best comedy club, featuring hilarious and professional live stand-up comedy 7 days a week, 412 Preston Street. 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And that's the latest traffic. I'm Antonia Altabonte.
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0: You'll never hear me complain about a little mush in the morning. It's Rebel Rock 101.7 Carnegie with you, and ended up stopping by Costco real quick yesterday. You know, that place is dangerous, right? You go in for one thing and you leave with a kayak or something, next thing you know. But the one thing, we got the grandkids coming up to the campground next week. We're going to spend 3 days with them. And remember Kerplunk, the original? Little plastic sticks, little marbles, one wrong move and everything comes crashing down. Well, Costco said, let's make it the size of patio furniture. We were in yesterday. This thing's monster. It's like 4 feet tall. Basically, Kerplunk for adults. For anybody that's got a backyard or some questionable judgment, one Saturday night and a few pints end up rolling through anywhere. Anyways, Costco in a nutshell. You walk in needing paper towels and you convince yourself that, well, your life's been missing something without a 4 foot tall Kerplunk game.
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0: Oh, it's a pushover Thursday. Just a reminder that that 8 o'clock period of time in history could be a good one for you today. 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
1: Rebel Rock Traffic Update.
2: On the Queensway eastbound, expect delays from Highway 416 to Bronson. The Queensway westbound slows from the split to Nicholas. And I'm not seeing any major issues, just volume on Highway 174 westbound still through Jean d'Arc Boulevard. City streets, it looks like all problems have cleared for now. We're just dealing with the usual volume as well as on our bridges. Absolute Comedy is Ottawa's best comedy club, featuring hilarious and professional live stand-up comedy 7 days a week, 412 Preston Street. 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That's absolutecomedy.ca. And that's the latest traffic. I'm Antonia Altabonte.
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3: An orange haze set over much of southern Ontario on Wednesday as smoke from nearly 200 active wildfires in northern Ontario drifted into the region. With the orange skies came an orange warning from Environment Canada about poor air quality. At one point yesterday morning, Toronto ranked first in a list of the world's most polluted major cities, according to a global ranking by IQ Air, a Swiss air quality tech company. The wildfires burning across northwestern Ontario have prompted mandatory evacuations from a number of First Nations communities, including Collins First Nation, located about 200 kilometers north of Thunder Bay, where some people had to flee the area by boat. The smoke is expected to cause another day of poor air quality and reduced visibility for much of southern Ontario today before dissipating on Friday morning. Defense Minister David McGuinty is expected to announce next week that Canada will play a role in an international program to build the next generation of stealth fighter jets. Government sources say that Canada has reached a deal to join the Global Combat Air Program as an observer. The United Kingdom, Japan, and Italy are all partners in the multi-billion dollar program to develop and build sixth-generation fighter jets by 2035. At the moment, Canada is still playing catch-up with the fifth generation of fighter jets, and the federal government is reviewing whether it will go ahead with purchasing its full order of 88 F-35s from the United States. The city is set to introduce a new bylaw that will require landlords to obtain a license when issuing an eviction notice for renovations or repairs. Council voted 21-5 in favor of the bylaw on Wednesday. When the bylaw comes into effect on January 1st, 2027, landlords who want to evict a tenant in order to complete renovations will be required to apply for a license from the City of Ottawa within 7 days of issuing the eviction notice. Landlords would also be required to obtain a building permit prior to issuing the eviction notice, provide the affected tenant with a City of Ottawa product eviction education guide, and provide the city with details of the rental property and the scope of the construction. From the Skywards News Center, I'm Rashida Clark.
4: All righty, World Cup final all set with an Argentina win over England yesterday and a come from behind 2-1. Not bad. And so they're meeting Spain on Sunday. A good chunk of the world's going to be watching that one. They'll probably be checking out France and England as well. You know those two countries will. That's tomorrow at 5 o'clock. We got the Red Blacks returning to town, trying to get their first win of the season. Blue Bombers on Sunday at TD Place. Lions and Elks getting CFL's week underway tonight. It's a late one. Jays taking on the White Sox when they get back at it tomorrow. And the Titans got three against the Down East Bird Dogs. Starting tomorrow night, and you get down to the field, you can raise some money for cancer on Saturday and celebrate women in baseball tomorrow night if you're down there. Your forecast if you're heading down to Blues Fest tonight. Looking like this, 20 degrees right now, 26 later on, 26 will feel like 29. Not even breaking the 30 mark. Hey. And as I look around out there down the road a little bit, it's still a little hazy out there. I know there's some smoke, but there's no warnings from Environment Canada. Clear overnight, setting ourselves up for 25 degrees tomorrow. Completely sold out down at Blues Fest. That'll be a packed house. And then a chance of some showers, 21 on Saturday. And the final day of dancing down on the flats, man. Some sheepdogs and the guess who, 25 degrees. And just a chance of showers. I don't think that will dampen anyone's spirits. Hard to believe we're pushing the last couple of days of Blues Fest already. At 8 a.m., I got a whack of texts. This being a pushover Thursday means I'm going to close my eyes, point at my screen, and give one of you a call back. Mere moments, if the phone rings, pick it up. You've already won. What you've won, yet to be decided. We're going to rummage through my pockets. It's Rebel Rock 101.7.

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1: Hello.
0: Hi.
1: How are you?
2: I'm doing good. How are you?
0: I'm good.
2: Is this Jennifer?
0: It is.
2: Where are you right now, Jennifer?
0: I'm just driving my son somewhere.
2: Oh, okay. You don't have to tell me all the details. I'm not, that curious. Are you driving right now on hands-free?
0: Yeah, I have my AirPod on.
2: Oh, okay, good. As long as everything is safe, because, we're going to rummage through my pockets in a moment, and sometimes that can be distracting.
0: Amazing. I love it.
2: Well, Jennifer, hey, listen, let me very quickly, because we always got new people listening. Jennifer is very lucky today. So am I, kind of, because she's going to rummage around in my pocket. It's called Pushover Thursday. If you text me at 8 o'clock on a Thursday, I call one person back, and then, we always got some stuff lying around the radio station. I load up my pockets, and I give you a chance to decide what it is you're going to win. Not a bad day of the week, and you're it.
0: Amazing.
2: Yeah.
0: Thursdays.
2: Well, I might as well get right into this now, shall I?
0: Yes, please.
2: In my first pocket I go. And this is pretty cool because you are going to have the very first opportunity for a pair of two-day passes to go to Montreal August 21st and August 22nd to check out the 2026 Vans Warped Tour. Now, talk about hundreds of artists. You got Papa Roach, Rise Against, Jimmy Eat World, Simple Plan, Yellow Card, so many more. This is awesome, and it's going to be at Parc Jean Drapeau, and that's coming up August 21st and August 22nd. There's a chance for you to go spend a couple days at the Warped Tour, okay?
0: Okay.
2: And as I go, should I stop there or should I keep going?
0: Let's keep going.
2: All righty. And as I reach into the other pocket, just happens to be something that was left over from last week. And tomorrow night at Blues Fest, completely sold out, an opportunity to go see Death From Above 1979. I've been hearing a ton about Angine de Poitrine, Sheryl Crow, and Ella Langley. There's no room to buy tickets. You got to win them. But hey, you might want to go to the Warped Tour instead. So sooner or later, Jennifer DeRoche, what are you going for?
0: The first option sounds amazing, but I think I need to go with the Blues Fest tickets to see Sheryl Crow tomorrow night.
2: All right. Are you a big Sheryl Crow fan, are you?
0: I am, for sure.
2: Who are you going to be bringing with you?
0: I'm going to bring my daughter. She loves Ella Langley, so this worked out perfect.
2: Nice! Mom and daughter are going to go down and rock out at the Breton Flats tomorrow.
0: Exactly. Thank you so much. I love it. She wanted to go, but it's completely sold out. So well, I was happy to get this phone call today.
2: Right on. Well, listen, very happy to hug both of you up. And listen, have a blast down there tomorrow. Yeah, unless somebody gives you a wristband, you're not getting in there without a ticket. And thankfully, you and your daughter have just scored a pair.
0: Aw, thanks so much, Cornicky.
2: Happy Pushover Thursday.
0: Thank you.
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7: On the Queensway eastbound, expect delays from Highway 416 to Bronson. The Queensway westbound slows from the split to Nicholas. And I'm not seeing any major issues, just volume on Highway 174 westbound still through Jean d'Arc Boulevard. City streets, it looks like all problems have cleared for now. We're just dealing with the usual volume as well as on our bridges. 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And that's the latest traffic. I'm Antonia Altabonte.
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0: 101.7, and sometimes it happens with the stuff that's left over after a pushover Thursday win. You guys get a little crazy on me going, oh, I want the leftovers. I don't know if that's a noise you make. That's just a noise I'm making. And, hey, Jennifer is stoked to be going down and checking out Blues Fest tomorrow. That sold-out show. I've been hearing tons about this Engine de Poitrine. I hope I'm saying that correctly. But I love this. Math rock and experimental, whatever the hell that means. All I know is it looks like something I've never seen before. And, man, they pack the house no matter where they go. But that, along with Sheryl Crow tomorrow, Death from Above, 1979. Have yourselves a good time there. Ella Langley, huge draw as well. Anyways, there you go. She's happy. I'm going to make somebody else happy in a minute. Keep listening. Cub and I won't be here next week. He's going to have some during the morning next week. 2026 Vans Warped Tour. And I mentioned Yellow Card and Simple Plan and Jimmy Eat World and A Day to Remember and Killswitch Engage and Rise Against and Papa Roach and oh, so many more. Perk Jean Drapeau, August 21st and 22nd. And wouldn't you know it, a few of you keeners out there jumped all over the Warped Tour and said, oh man, gotta go. God, please, please, Kornicki, spin the wheel. Come on. Okay. Some of these pushover Thursdays are like that, man. I'm easy peasy today. Would have been tough last week, but I wanted to hold on. I didn't know which way that was going to go. You got to remember, a pair of two-day passes to get you into this festival, that's worth about $800. That's some serious cash to head on down the road with. And congratulations goes to, oh, look at this. It's Ladies' Day here at Rebel. Amanda Lasky. It looks like you're it. Says, would love to go if I'm feeling generous this morning. So many bands I'd love to see. Well, guess what, Amanda? You get to Montreal August 21st and 22nd. Show them the tickets you just won and go enjoy.
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3: Rebel Rock Traffic Update.
4: On the Queensway eastbound, expect delays from Highway 416 to Bronson. The Queensway westbound slows from the split to Nicholas. And I'm not seeing any major issues, just volume on Highway 174 westbound still through Jean d'Arc Boulevard. City streets, it looks like all problems have cleared for now. We're just dealing with the usual volume as well as on our bridges. Absolute Comedy is Ottawa's best comedy club, featuring hilarious and professional live stand-up comedy 7 days a week, 412 Preston Street. 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That's absolutecomedy.ca. And that's the latest traffic. I'm Antonia Altabonte.
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5: Defense Minister David McGuinty is expected to announce next week that Canada will play a role in an international program to build the next generation of stealth fighter jets. Government sources say that Canada has reached a deal to join the Global Combat Air Program as an observer. The United Kingdom, Japan, and Italy are all partners in the multi-billion dollar program to develop and build sixth generation fighter jets by 2035. At the moment, Canada is still playing catch up with the fifth generation of fighter jets, and the federal government is reviewing whether it will go ahead with purchasing its full order of 88 F-35s from the United States. An orange haze set over much of southern Ontario on Wednesday as smoke from nearly 200 active wildfires in northern Ontario drifted into the region. With the orange skies came an orange warning from Environment Canada about poor air quality. At one point yesterday morning, Toronto ranked first in a list of the world's most polluted major cities, according to a global ranking by IQ Air, a Swiss air quality tech company. The wildfires burning across northwestern Ontario have prompted mandatory evacuations from a number of First Nations communities, including Collins First Nation, located about 200 kilometers north of Thunder Bay, where some people had to flee the area by boat. The smoke is expected to cause another day of poor air quality and reduced visibility for much of southern Ontario today before dissipating on Friday morning. The city is set to introduce a new bylaw that will require landlords to obtain a license when issuing an eviction notice for renovations or repairs. Council voted 21-5 in favor of the bylaw on Wednesday. When the bylaw comes into effect on January 1st, 2027, landlords who want to evict a tenant in order to complete renovations will be required to apply for a license from the City of Ottawa within 7 days of issuing the eviction notice. Landlords would also be required to obtain a building permit prior to issuing the eviction notice, provide the affected tenant with a City of Ottawa product eviction education guide, and provide the city with details of the rental property and the scope of the construction. From the Skywards News Center, I'm Rashida Clark.
6: All right, things are all set to go. World Cup action ending this weekend. Boy, there was a lot of noise coming into it, and it's gone by real quick. But Argentina beat England yesterday in a nice little comeback with Messi, 2-1. So the reigning champs will be taking Spain on Sunday at 3 o'clock. France and England will be dueling it out on Saturday. I've never paid more attention to soccer in my life than I have over the last month and a bit. Blue Bombers will be here in town against the Red Blacks on Sunday. Our boys will be looking for the very first win of the season. Anyways, that one going down at 7 o'clock. Lions and Elks get it going tomorrow night at 9. Jay still got one more day off before taking on the White Sox. That'll be there in the weekend in Toronto. And the Titans taking on the Downies Bird Dogs starting tomorrow night, 4-3 as well. If you want to get down, you can enjoy Women in Baseball night tomorrow night at the Ball Diamond. And I tell you, hanging out at a stadium in some nice weather's all right. And the weather has just come with a yellow warning. Yes, Environment Canada has issued us a yellow card. It looks like that smoke is back. And I thought this was coming. I looked out the window an hour or so ago, and I'm looking down the road. I'm going, it's looking a little hazy. And that's not humidity. That's smoke out there. So air quality warnings now. 21 degrees, feeling like 25. A little bit of sticky icky, but not all that bad, man. 26 later on will feel like 29. Could see some showers this afternoon if you're going to be heading down to the

0: Hey, we've all run around with an empty milk jug full of gasoline and lit it in an open field, but make sure there's a parent close by.
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0: Rebel Rock 101.7, and it's odd that, you know, here we are in the middle of July, and the Headstones have not yet to announce any kind of tour going on this summer. Now, the thing is, I know he's been busy with Jeremy Renner and all the cast and everybody that's involved with The Mayor of Kingstown in the final season, season 5. That's due out. Anyways, they were doing production and all the rest of it. He's very involved in that as the executive producer. And so at some point, they'll be getting back into a studio, giving us some new stuff. And I wouldn't doubt before the end of the year that we'll see them here. Usually by Christmas, we always get them, right? Never pass up on a Headstone show, man. And here's a show that I'm not sure I'd want to see, but maybe just out of curiosity. That's what would draw me to this. And he's turned out, although, you know, it was kind of a parody of himself for a good chunk of his career, but William Shatner at 95 is going to be taken to the stage with a metal band at Chicago's Riot Fest. Yeah. Chicago's Douglas Park Festival. It's running in end of September. Alongside Tool, Alanis Morissette, Iggy Pop, The Pixies, and more. And Shatner's apparently going to be supported by members of the Nuclear Messiah Collective, including some well-known musicians. And his appearance there is going to tie into a forthcoming heavy metal album to be released on Cleopatra Records. Anyways, that's going to have Rob Halford on there with a Judas Priest cover. Motorhead drummer Mickey D is going to be on it. And William Shatner saying this isn't a novelty performance. It's a real rock show featuring world-class musicians. And he says music, like space, is about exploration. And he expects nothing less than liftoff. Shatner at 95 with the Metalheads. That might be worth checking out.
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2: On the Queensway eastbound, expect volume from Highway 416 to about Bronson. Westbound slows from the split to Nicholas. And city streets, it looks like we have an accident just at Smith Road and Alta Vista Drive. And then Highway 416, northbound and southbound, just keep in mind we have construction-related volume through Roger Stevens Drive. Looking for a little excitement? Route the Ottawa River with Wilderness Tours. All the excitement you can handle from aisle to aisle, ages 5 and up, wildernesstours.com. And that's the latest traffic. I'm Antonia Altabonte.
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0: Oh, I knew the birds were coming in at some point. Oh, where'd poor Tom Petty go? Oh, it's just like his last appearance at Blues Fest, and suddenly he's gone. It's Cornicky with you this morning. What? It's not too soon. Come on now. And thanks, everybody, for being on the other side of it this morning. Hooking up tickets for Sheryl Crow tomorrow night. Death from Above at 1979 as well. Jennifer DeRoche ended up picking up those tickets. And Angine de Poitrine, which is going to be down there with us, this massive thing out of Quebec, man, that out of Saguenay, that apparently is able to fill that place by itself tomorrow night. But Ella Langley as well. So all I know is Jennifer and her daughter uber happy this morning. And if you heard also as well, Warped Tour coming to Montreal and Parc Jean Drapeau, and that August 21st and 22nd. I'm just getting it all into my brain. Anyways, opportunities to get you down to that little festival. God, we love giving you guys tickets. We got people going down to Billy Tan, Alexis on Fire. That's tomorrow at the Bell Center. The Death Punch, Five Finger Death Punch with Cody Jinks and Eva Under Fire coming up on August 1st. We got a few of you going to that. And now another opportunity to get yourself down to the Warped Tour, the Vans Warped Tour. And a few of you have been down to that one in the past and are looking forward to getting to it again. Cub Carson and myself with some tickets this week, and then he'll be filling in for me Monday through Wednesday next week, and more opportunities to get you into that. Some Rebel Rock concert series shows coming up, and Five Finger Death Punch. Who knows? Maybe this afternoon you might find yourself making plans to head to Montreal August 1st. Cubby's the man to listen to later on this afternoon. 50-minute Rebel Rock Ride gets going each day in and around this time. We'll get some Sum 41 to get her underway.
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2: Today we have a high of 26 with a 40% chance of rain and the risk of a thunderstorm. Overnight tonight we have a low of 14 with clear skies. Tomorrow sunny with a high of 25. Overnight we have a low of 15 with cloudy skies. And Saturday a high of 21 with a 40% chance of showers. Overnight we have a low of 15 with a 30% chance of rain. And that's your Skywards weather. I'm Antonia Altabonte.

0: Minute Rebel Rock Ride. Happy to have you on the other side of it and some cars there right now. The Remy Rapix Classic Car Night is going to be going on tonight. And, the Hard Rock Hotel Classic Cruise Night. That's another thing that's been growing as time's gone on. And it's nice. You get out there, you have some fun, check out the cars, and you're awfully tempted to go inside and drop a few dollars on the slot machines while you were there. Anyways, some nice temperatures, at least for getting the nice vehicles out there and driving around enjoying some summertime. However, Environment Canada issued that yellow card for us just about 2 hours ago. There's some smoke out there.
1: The

Ah, yes, the American dream killing all of us. It's Rebel Rock in a 50-minute Rebel Rock ride. Earlier this morning, I had posted on Facebook that went into Costco yesterday. We were just, like usual, you go in to get one or two things, and then you're suddenly distracted by a whole bunch of things you didn't know you needed. I don't know how Costco reads my mind, but the four-foot-tall kerplunk game that they got in there would be absolutely perfect up at the campground, especially with the kids coming up next week. I got William Rowan on Facebook. He says, yeah, that's tempting. And LaRock, that's a must-have. Craig Gates says that's got to be a blast to play, so they're looking for him. And Dawn Farrell Taylor knows exactly what I'm talking about. She's got a picture of her next to a four-foot-tall wine glass. Things you could only get at Costco.

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It happens every day where you get to the end of your shift. And here we are right now, at least for me. Guy's going to be starting his shift later on this afternoon. And for your ride home, Mr. Cub Carson. And this morning ended up letting you know about the 2026 Vans Warped Tour coming to Parc Jean Drapeau August 21st and August 22nd. Guess what? Him and I each got some tickets floating around here. Don't know if he's going to hook you up with them today or tomorrow. But he's also got Five Finger Death Punch tickets and their 20th anniversary world tour also happening at the Bell Center in Montreal. That coming up August 1st, a little sooner than later. Anyhow, opportunities to get yourself down the road if you're not getting into Blues Fest, which is back into full swing for, what do we got, 1, 2, 4 more days, and then it all is said and done. At least the weather's cooperating with us. Might see a shower later on today, but nothing major. Barely cracking the 30 mark with the humidity out there, so enjoy the sunshine if you're heading down to Le Breton Flats tonight. Have yourself a great time, and we'll meet up here bright and early tomorrow morning. It'll be a jackpot radio day. We'll have Bex in here. We'll talk to Super Kyle, and maybe I'll grease the wheels with some of those concert tickets I just talked about. See ya!

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2: Today we have a high of 26 with a 40% chance of rain and the risk of a thunderstorm. Overnight tonight we have a low of 14 with clear skies. Tomorrow sunny with a high of 25. Overnight we have a low of 15 with cloudy skies. And Saturday a high of 21 with a 40% chance of showers. Overnight we have a low of 15 with a 30% chance of rain. And that's your Skywards weather. I'm Antonia Altabonte.

0: 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So how do you look on the bright side of things?
1: I try to be positive.
0: No, hey, I'm positive. My calculator has obvious wear over the plus sign.
1: No, I don't buy it.
0: No, I don't buy it either. But, I mean, I don't really buy anything. You'd be surprised how many places will not accept rolled dimes. What do you mean, no? That's legal tender, my good man.
1: Are you married?
0: To my job, yeah. It was a very awkward bouquet toss.

0: 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Now, let me ask you this. Since you read a lot of books, how should an author's picture look on the back or the inside of the dust jacket? What should they be doing?
1: Oh, smoking a pipe in a jacket with patches on the elbows, for sure.
0: Oh, kind of like rejected Doctor Who concept art. Cool.
1: Oh, yeah. That was the cool thing back in, like, you'd look at Playboy magazine and the guy'd be sitting there with a pipe in his hand. And
0: Playboy? Well, wait a minute. What kind of pipe are we talking about here?
1: The patches on his elbows, and he'd just be looking chill, and he'd have a beautiful blonde next to him and a bottle of whiskey and a book.
0: Oh, yeah, I remember that. Authors would always be reading another book as if they were cosplaying you.
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It's the Greg B. Harrell Show. We've talked before about why we like sad songs. A big reason? It helps us understand the real world. What? Hold on. What does that mean? In the space of a sad song, we experience a plethora of emotions while listening. And when we experience those emotions while listening, we are safe within the world of the song. Safe from the sadness. So, if something happens in our real life that's sad, we can deal with it better because listening to sad music has

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1: This is going to sound like a clickbait ad written in block letters, but what happens when you go full vegan?
2: It had a lot of different health benefits.
1: So you felt different before you were vegan.
2: No, it's not. It makes you feel almost like, you know, you're just like weighed down. You feel it in, you know, just everywhere when you move. You just feel like, why am I so sluggish almost?
1: Okay. I mean, my oversized pores seep ooze naturally, so I don't really need help being sluggish. But I do like this concept that going vegan gives you energy.
2: Mental clarity is also something that I've noticed changed a lot for the better. I was thinking better, thinking clearer. My head was clearer and yeah, just.
1: See, mental clarity. That's another thing that I'm very good at. People often say to me, it's almost like your brain is nothing.
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1: It's the Greg B. Harrell Show, 888-760-1977. 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
2: Today we have a high of 26 with a 40% chance of rain and the risk of a thunderstorm. Overnight tonight we have a low of 14 with clear skies. Tomorrow sunny with a high of 25. Overnight we have a low of 15 with cloudy skies. And Saturday a high of 21 with a 40% chance of showers. Overnight we have a low of 15 with a 30% chance of rain. And that's your Skywards weather. I'm Antonia Altabonte.

0: Rebel Rock 101.7. It's the Greg Beharrell Show. You know, if there's one thing that people are always saying to me, it's, Greg, what's something you can teach us? Oh, love is looking up from your phone. Another thing people are saying to me is, Greg Beharrell, you don't have enough news from Fresno on your radio show. And you're thinking, Greg, why would I care what's going on in Fresno? Well, Fresno is a magical place, as we're about to find out when we listen to another actual clip from the Fresno Television News.
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0: 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It's the Greg Beharrell Show. You can phone this show. It's 888-760-1977. But it is busy in here on the phones, so if I don't get your call, please leave a voicemail. And if it's a good one, it'll get on the show. Yep, these are my listeners.
1: Hey, Greg. I gotta say, I love your show. You're ripping on yourself. Your show makes me laugh every time.
2: Beep.
3: Hey, Greg, this is Joe from St. Louis. I listen to your show. It's just really interesting, the stuff you come up with and the wit you have and everything. So something else I was just thinking, though, is maybe when they came up with 420, what they meant to do was 430 maybe, but they just didn't want to wait an extra 10 minutes, so maybe they just made it 420. Take care.
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It's the Greg B. Harrell Show. A little bit more on why we like sad songs. So most people who hear a sad song report that it moved them in some way. Being moved triggers sadness, and sadness triggers being moved. Being moved by a sad song makes us feel alive. Subconsciously, our brain thinks, wow, we're really living here. We're experiencing everything a human can experience. So we enjoy listening to the sad tune, even though it brings the sadness. This process we go through when listening to sad music is called the tragedy paradox. That's going to be a band name in 6 months.

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1: Yeah, I just came back from Turkey, so visiting my family, yeah.
2: You went to Turkey? Whoa, cool. I've seen that place on maps.
1: No, I'm from Turkey, so...
2: Oh, that's so cool. Turkey is so culturally rich.
1: Yeah.
2: Like, we're talking buttercream kind of rich. It's impressive. Oh, great. Now I'm hungry. What's the food like in Turkey?
1: I would say some dishes. Imagine that a lot of it, so...
2: Ah, the dishes are plentiful. You know, that does make sense. It's turkey, not four-quarter turkey. So what is your favorite delicacy from Turkey?
1: Of course, my favorite is künefe.
2: Künefe?
1: Künefe.
2: Oh, sorry, there must be an echo in here. So what is that? What is künefe?
1: It's like really tiny noodles. Think about it.
2: Well, you know what? I have no problem imagining tiny noodles. I can just look at my biceps. So how is künefe prepared?
1: So they pan fry it in the butter. It's in between. There's special cheese, and they put syrup and then pistachio. It's pretty good.
2: Butter, cheese, syrup, and pistachio. Wow. I guess when you can have them all, there's no need to Ozempic. Künefe.
1: Yeah. Just look up. Just Google it. You'll see it.
2: Okay, yeah. I'll just hop on a work computer and Google tiny noodle pictures. What could possibly go wrong?
3: 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Music, news, traffic, or just appetizers, right? The main course? Kornacki's world-class off-the-wall, occasionally coherent banter.
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2: Today we have a high of 26 with a 40% chance of rain and the risk of a thunderstorm. Overnight tonight we have a low of 14 with clear skies. Tomorrow sunny with a high of 25. Overnight we have a low of 15 with cloudy skies. And Saturday a high of 21 with a 40% chance of showers. Overnight we have a low of 15 with a 30% chance of rain. And that's your Skywards weather. I'm Antonia Altabonte.

0: Rock 101.7. It's the Greg B. Harrell Show. You know, if you're like me, then you also believe David is lucky Goliath didn't have paper. But also, if you're like me, you're busy during the afternoon all week long. If that's the case, there's something very important you're missing. All the great TV that's on during the afternoon. Don't worry, I've got your back on this. Here's a sample of what you've missed on afternoon TV.
1: Unless you're a stoner, it's not something you'd see. So here's what you missed on afternoon TV.
2: Wait, hold up. 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

0: 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Yeah, I'll tell you, one of the biggest lessons you learn as you get older, you can't judge a book by its cover.
1: Everyone does, and it's horrible stuff, but it's like, it's just...
0: See? When was the last time you did that?
1: I was going to read How to Kill a Mockingbird, but I didn't.
0: You judged a literal book by its cover.
1: It had red and black and gold writing.
0: Well, exactly. They should have gone with a neon, maybe like a pop-up Boo Radley.
1: I don't know.
0: Yeah.
2: He yells, he sweats, he eats poorly. 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

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It's the Greg B. Harrell Show. We humans love tragic music, really tragic art. Some of our favorite is truly heartbreaking. So who do we have to thank for that? The public adoration of tragic art. Well, to a degree, Aristotle. Huh? Yeah, so Aristotle was the first person to propose that tragic art offers the masses a means of catharsis. So the tragic art, or in our case, the tragic music, the sad songs, carry inherent health benefits. Isn't that something? Tragedy is a blessing. What a tragedy.

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1: No idea how incredible it is to hear your voice, man.
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1: No, I love your show, man. 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I'm not even joking. I have not practiced this at all.
2: 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And I didn't practice this. Don't think that I practiced it. 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
1: It's the Greg B. Harrell Show, at Greg B. Harrell on most of the social media. 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
2: Today we have a high of 26 with a 40% chance of rain and the risk of a thunderstorm. Overnight tonight we have a low of 14 with clear skies. Tomorrow sunny with a high of 25. Overnight we have a low of 15 with cloudy skies. And Saturday a high of 21 with a 40% chance of showers. Overnight we have a low of 15 with a 30% chance of rain. And that's your Skywards weather. I'm Antonia Altabonte.

0: 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So how much of a gamer are you?
1: Well, I work a lot of hours, so I get home and play pretty much every night, maybe a couple hours, wind down, and do it all again the next day.
0: Wow, this is like meeting Lucas in The Wizard. Are you currently wearing a power glove?
1: Right.
0: So I'm going to test how much of a gamer you are.
1: All right.
0: I'll say something, and you just reply with the first thing that comes into your mind.
1: All right.
0: Cheat code.
1: Grand Theft Auto, R1, L1, L2, R2, left down, up, right, circle, square.
0: Wow. What a cheater.
1: I'm pretty sure if I had the control in my hand, I'd get them all right first try.
0: Whoa. Save that kind of bragging for when you're sliding into DMs.
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1: Hello, you've reached my studio / parents' basement.
2: Hello, Mr. Harold.
1: Mr. Harold. Oh, I wish my name was Greg B. Harold. That sounds like someone who gets the corner on Hollywood Squares. But it's actually Greg B. Harold.
2: Hey.
1: Yeah, I'm just as disappointed.
2: All right, Greg. How are you? May I call you Greg?
1: Sure. It'll be nice to get called something I don't have to bleep out.
2: I bet.
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It's the Greg B. Harrell Show. We talk weird music stuff on this show, and this is pretty weird. Winemakers in Italy play music for their wine. What? Huh? Oh, this is true. Some of them play classical tunes, others play bird songs. But the idea here is that the vibrations of the music bounce off the cask and move the wine particles, which provides a better, more unique taste. Here's hoping they expand the musical genres. Can't imagine what a wine would taste like that listens to Nintendo Core. Real thing, look it up.

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1: You know, my biggest issue when I get home from work is carbs. I always end up snacking.
2: You know what? I can't say I don't do that myself. So I'm with you there.
1: Mm-hmm.
2: Dude, eating is so hard and so what?
1: Yeah, exactly. I'm perfectly capable of staining my shirts on my own. Thank you very much.
2: I wish we could just like liquid or something. You know what I mean?
1: Like you wish all food was liquefied?
2: Yeah, good old liquid in a bottle.
1: Well, this isn't the Severance break room. Liquid sustenance. That sounds like a chicken soup book you'd order on Wish.
2: Chicken soup book? Oh, whose soul am I chicken soup for? Chicken soup for the Greg B. Harrell show.
1: Yeah, well, I mean, I'm definitely not cool enough to be gazpacho.
2: Okay.
1: Oh, okay. Should I have gone with cold borscht as the punchline?
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2: Today we have a high of 26 with a 40% chance of rain and the risk of a thunderstorm. Overnight tonight we have a low of 14 with clear skies. Tomorrow sunny with a high of 25. Overnight we have a low of 15 with cloudy skies. And Saturday a high of 21 with a 40% chance of showers. Overnight we have a low of 15 with a 30% chance of rain. And that's your Skywards weather. I'm Antonia Altabonte.

0: 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So how long have you and your partner been together?
1: 2 years.
0: So, sorry, did someone say a year and then 3 years, then 2 years?
1: We always have this where you just meet in the middle right there. That's how long we've been together. 2 years.
0: Meet in the middle. You know, I've been offered that relationship. So what is the secret to a long-lasting relationship?
1: What's the secret?
2: Find the right person.
1: Once you find the right person, then it's easy.
0: Oh, right person. Okay. See, I've been dating left-handers and steering them toward a career in relief pitching. A lot of money to be made there.

0: 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It's the Greg Beharrell Show. We've talked about how winemakers in Italy are playing music for their wine when it's sitting in the cask. They believe that allowing their wine to listen to music provides a more unique taste. But it doesn't even begin there. Winemakers in Italy and South America have been playing music for their vines, mostly songs with lower tones, heavy bass, heavy drums, because that rumble makes the grapes healthier in their estimation. So what does all this mean with this playing music for wine stuff? Well, the thinking is that in time, wine will be marketed based on the genre of music it listened to during production. So you'll see listed on wine labels that you're purchasing wine which has listened to 80s pop or 90s grunge or 2000s Swedish death metal.
1: It's cone season at McDonald's, which means vanilla cones are $1 each plus tax in the McDonald's app all summer long. Soft, creamy, and crunchy for just $1 each plus tax exclusively in the McDonald's app. App download and registration required at participating McDonald's in Canada.
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1: It's the Greg B. Harrell Show, 888-760-1977. Reach out on the phones. If I don't answer, it's because I'm talking to someone, so try back or, you know, leave a message. I do have a singing answering machine. I'm about to write my mental diary in moments. If you've never heard that before, a mental diary thought, kind of thing that floats through your head, where if you said it out loud, people would be like, what? That's what you think about? You can tell me those thoughts. In fact, here's a mental diary thought I had not moments ago. Even if I don't buy anything, I still treat myself to the 10 items or less line.
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1: It's the Greg Beharrell Show. 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I like to close every show by writing a little something in my diary. So here we go, dear diary, Greg Beharrell here. I wonder what my apartment does all day. Thanks for listening, everybody.

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2: Smoke from wildfires in northwestern Ontario have moved into Ottawa, so the air is smoky. Overnight tonight, we have a low of 14 with clear skies. Tomorrow, sunny with a high of 25. Overnight, we have a low of 15 with a 40% chance of showers. And Saturday, a high of 19 with a 60% chance of rain. Overnight, we have a low of 13 with a 30% chance of showers. And that's your Skywards weather. I'm Antonia Altavante.
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0: 41 seconds. Yeah! Live, baby, live. Broadcasting from the gigantic space at the corner of Saint-Laurent and Walkley in the east end of the capital of Canada. Welcome to the show, 613-730-1144. Today on the show, we start things off with a little question for you. What's something normal that you have a hard time with? I will share mine with you in about 15 minutes from right now. Also, we're going to talk about a really expensive dinosaur, because I know I've talked to you guys. I've met you. We pressed flesh. That sounds... We didn't do that. We shook hands. Maybe a high five. Could have been a hug. I don't know. Nothing uncomfortable. I know you guys like dinosaurs. I know you do. As a matter of fact, 1 week ago at the Blues Fest, I had so many conversations with people about dinosaurs. It's insane. This one's really, really special, but I know what you're probably thinking, Cub. All dinosaurs are special. And you would be right. Also, find out what species is really bad for humans to eat. All right? And on top of all that, an opportunity to win your way into five-finger death punch at the Bell Center in Montreal, August 1st. All coming up this afternoon on the show. And we would love for you to be a part of it at 613-730-1144.
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2: Heavier than normal volume eastbound on the 417 between about Maitland and Parkdale. Westbound Queensway is also seeing some congestion starting to build around Nicholas on the way out of the downtown core. In town, I am seeing an ongoing crash. If you are headed westbound at Walkley approaching Bank, there's also an ongoing crash at Conroy northbound just before Walkley. As for your bridges on the way into Gatineau, we're not seeing anything that'll slow you down. Planning a weekend getaway or a staycation? 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

0: Dream Police. And Surrender is 3:28. Good afternoon, everybody. Welcome to the show. 613-730-1144. Dealing with another yellow warning today for the air quality. And a little hot out there, but not too uncomfortable, as a matter of fact. 26 with the humidex feeling like 29. Get down to 14 tonight. Clear sky, 25 on deck for Friday, and sunshine. Lovely. Now, if we can just get the possibility of showers and a little bit of gray activity on Saturday to get out of the way, that'd be nice. Real nice as we head into the final 4 days of Blues Fest. Congratulations to everyone that won their way into the show tonight. Lord Huron, Billy Bragg, Social Distortion. That spread out over a few stages. So if you go down to the Blues Fest,
1: all right,
0: and then this is really bugs me because I see some of this stuff, and you hear it every year, right? Where's the news of the Blues Fest? Go to the stages. They're there. Last night was a great example. There was some fantastic blues music going on there, so folks say that. First of all, stop. It's been around for like 30 years now. Let it go. Like we've already gone through all that, okay? Listen, with the Ride Home Roll Call coming up in an hour from right now, I have a question for you,
1: okay?
0: And the question is, what's something normal that you have a hard time with? I'm going to go first, if it's all right with you guys. Okay, Danny? Gift cards. Every single time I've ever got one, something's gone goofy. A couple of weeks ago, or not, about a month ago, Father's Day. The gift card that I got for the movies didn't work. Had to pay for it, but don't worry, I'll got even out in the wash. Got a gift card for my birthday for a gas company. And every once in a while you get the ones where you gotta call them or you have to go online, you have to activate it. It's like, come on, man. Someone already went through all this. Okay, you don't have to do this. But it always seems to happen with me. It's like you swipe it once, no, it's not good. You swipe it again, oh, it's working now. That's what happened. But it wasn't my fault though. When I went to fill up, the dude inside had charged me for like regular gas and he needed diesel, but I had to go back and forth between my car and the pump 3 times. Oh gosh. So there you go. All right. For me, it's gift cards. What you say? 613-730-1144. We got the Ride Home replay coming up this hour as well. Especially if you missed the story yesterday, and I can't blame me if you did, because you know you're all very busy and everything like that, but it had to do with sugar in space. Ooh.
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3: I am seeing an ongoing crash. If you are headed westbound on the 417 at Nicholas, the rest of your highways dealing with stop-and-go volume and in-town, nothing out of the ordinary on any of your major routes. If you're on the way into Gatineau, we are seeing congestion starting to build at the Champlain Bridge as well as the McDonald Cartier Bridge. 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And that's the latest traffic. 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

97.7 Harlequin, and I did it for love. It's 3:42. In about 45 minutes from right now, we got the ride home roll call, 613-730-1144. Hear your name on the radio. Collect. Hey, Chris, free, fresh. High five for your efforts. It's a halfway through the month of July. We'll have brand new August 2026 high fives to get to, but we still got to get rid of these ones first. We got a lot of them, okay? So feel free. Don't think that there's no room for you. And also, if you get a chance to drop a line, let us know this answer. What's something normal that you have a hard time with? I put this up on our Facebook page, or my Facebook page, and we got some interesting replies. Alex says multitasking. Leanne says gravity. Kent McMillan, brother of Yip Yip, says dies stupidity count? Yes, it dies. Tyler, the water guy, McGalley, says adulting. Shelly says people. JD says normalcy. Benoit says budgeting. And Seb says time management. Those are all really good ones, right? And William, the omelet guy, Rowan, says looking for parking with loud music. You got to turn down the music.

0: in order. All really good ones, right? And William, the Omelet Guy Rowan, says, looking for parking with loud music. You got to turn down the music in order to find the parking spot. Irene says, online dating. JoJo says, traffic. And Steve says, lots. But today I was thinking about the challenges of the question, how are you, in casual passing interactions. Lying, masking feels wrong. Whereas honestly, and say so-so or mostly good or struggling, the other party feels a social obligation to pry, which is also not what I want either. Love it. And if I were to say space sugar, what's the very first thing that would pop into your mind if you were to hear that? Because I know for some of you out there, you might think,
1: you want a line of cocaine?
2: No way, man.
1: Yeah.
0: No. Don't want that. You don't need that. Goodness gracious. No, man. If it's anything, it's probably angel dust, but I digress. According to Scientific American, which is a hilarious name for a magazine in 2026, scientists have spotted something sweet at the heart of the Milky Way. I want to get this pronunciation correct. Erythrulose, a sugar found in raspberries, kiwis, and many red fruits, also apparently exists in a giant molecular cloud of gas and dust near the center of our galaxy, some 26,745 light years from Earth. So, how long would that be to take get there? That'd be so. Wow, that's. We're not gonna get there anytime soon. This marks the first time a sugar has been seen in interstellar space. Goodness, sugar and space and everything nace.
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4: Expect delays westbound on the 417 between about St. Laurent and Nicholas as we are dealing with an ongoing crash. If you have any information regarding that, please feel free to pass that along at 1-833 now slow. And in town, eastbound at Heron just before Bank Street, dealing with an ongoing crash. I'm also seeing a collision at the intersection of Anderson and Ridge Road. As for your bridges on the way into Gatineau, it is slow going at the McDonald-Cartier Bridge as well as the Champlain Bridge. 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FSAR license number 12456, level 2. And that's the latest traffic. I'm Dan Tashro.
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2: Smoke from wildfires in northwestern Ontario have moved into Ottawa, so the air is smoky. Overnight tonight, we have a low of 14 with clear skies. Tomorrow, sunny with a high of 25. Overnight, we have a low of 15 with a 40% chance of showers. And Saturday, a high of 19 with a 60% chance of rain. Overnight, we have a low of 13 with a 30% chance of showers. And that's your Skywards weather. I'm Antonia Altavante.
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0: 1017 Alien Ant Farm and Smooth Criminal, just ahead of Smashing Pumpkins and Disarm on the exclusive home of the Billy Corgan roller coaster. It's the ride home with Cub Carson. It is 4:08. We're about 20 minutes away from the ride home roll call, 613-730-1144, if you want to hear your name on the radio. And maybe score a pair of tickets to see Five Finger Death Punch August 1st. At the Bell Center in Montreal. That is what's up for grabs today by texting into the show. Also, swing by our Facebook page, fans of Rebel Rock 101.7, and drop an answer to the question that we've posed to you earlier. We talked about that last hour. Name something normal that you have a hard time with. I mentioned at around 3:30 that it's gift cards. We would love to hear from you. Now, another thing that I know about you, the Rebellion, is you guys love dinosaurs. There's a dinosaur movie coming out next month, I believe. Yeah, August 14th. It's called The End of Oak Street. And of course, this theme song, Jurassic Park, the old school. There's some news about a very expensive dinosaur. One of the world's most complete Tyrannosaurus Rex skeletons, nicknamed Gus, sold for a record $50.1 million, which is about 70.5 million Canadian. That happened at Sotheby's auction down in New York City on Tuesday. The fossil, measuring about 3.8 meters tall and about 11.5 meters long, was discovered on a cattle ranch in South Dakota back in 2021. Sotheby's says that the 67-million-year-old fossil is now the most expensive dinosaur bones ever auctioned off, beating the almost $45 million price tag for a nearly complete Stegosaurus. Man, that's a friggin' great dinosaur as well, sold by Sotheby's back in 2024. It reminds me of the time that I was a kid roaming around the streets of Old Elmer. I can remember this like it was yesterday, you know, and I used to go around the neighborhood and, you know, chase old people and the kids pretending to be a dinosaur. I did that all summer long one year until my dad said to me,
1: "Stop being a dinosaur and get a job."
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5: 417 westbound at Innis dealing with an ongoing crash. The rest of your highway is dealing with their usual stop-and-go volume in town. A few ongoing collisions to be aware of. That includes Sevierville at Meadowbrook. We're also dealing with an ongoing crash westbound at Innocent Orleans Boulevard. Just a heads up that it does look like the Keechee Zibby McCann Parkway does remain closed from Parkdale through to about Booth as Blues Fest continues tonight. As for your bridges on the way into Gatineau, expect some heavy volume, particularly at the Champlain Bridge as well as the McDonald Cartier Bridge. Good things happen slowly, and the same goes for wealth as long as you have a process that works. 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And that's the latest traffic. I'm Dan Tashro.
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0: 1017. It's Genesis, and that's all. I saw a funny meme the other day directed towards Gen Xers. Yeah, you know, we got the Nirvanas, we got the Soundgardens, the Red Hot Chili Peppers, the Alice in Chains, and all that. But there's also a whole lot of Phil Collins rolling around in our heads from back in the day. You couldn't get away from it, man. 427, welcome to the ride home. My name's Cub Carson.
1: You know what time it is? It's time for me to see the friends at home in the magic mirror.
2: Roll call! Cha-cha, boochie, cha-cha, cha boochie, roll call!
0: Yeah, as the kids say, time to give her skidoo, man. Our first text of the day today came in at 9:39 a.m. It says, hi, Cub. How does the ocean say hi? It waves.

0: really got into that one, man. That was good. Good job, everybody. Mr. Red's here. Hey, Cubby. Friday just called, and he wants to remind you he's arriving tomorrow, and he's bringing the beer and catnip for Ebola. Nice! You got the cat in, too! McMillan, brother of Yip Yip. He says even a local brewery is getting into FIFA, and he's sending a picture of a urinal, and it's got like a little ball and a soccer net on the inside. I don't know how it got in there. I don't know how it's getting out, but I ain't touching it. Ebola the cat. There you go. So this is what it feels like to wake up at 3:13 p.m.
1: My cat's breath smells like cat food.
0: Jenny Prue, our winner yesterday of tickets to go to Blues Fest tonight. Chris Gilmore, talking about my issues with gift cards. She's cash is king, Cubby. Thank you, Chris. Eric, one name like share. My wife told me that the salads I tend to make tend to be on the dry side. That's definitely something that needs a dressing. Such a long one, Daddy. Wayne Grabs is here today. Hi, Cubby. Hello there.
2: Wayne, the two of us need look no more.
0: Pat McIntyre, good afternoon to you. My man Jennifer DeRosier's here. So is Cargo Cuglietta. Lots of talk about these guys tomorrow. Engin de Poitrine. Check out the performance on Jules Holland. Hi, Bob. I know, you know what, it's going to be fantastic, but myself, I hear Primus. I can't get past that. It's very complicated. I don't need my rock and roll complicated. I got enough problems in my life. Mark from Russell, but not to be confused with Kurt Russell from Russell. The good wife whispered in my ear and said she wanted more excitement. So I showed her my credit card statement.
3: Sneeze snake, not sneeze snake.
4: It's nothing to do. Or is it sneeze snake?
0: Now we're just throwing it. Martina Kalimatis, a wealthy Frenchman, was showing off his yachts. This is un. This is deux. This is trois. This is quatre. This is six. What happened to five, his wife asked.
3: Sank.
0: Oh, you got me. It's too long. It's too much, Danny. Get rid of that one. Daniel Newton. When it came to the question we're asking, what's something normal you have a hard time with? Danielle said stupid people. Jennifer Todden, salutations, Cub. Good afternoon, Jennifer. Travis McInnes is here for the roll call today. Eric G. from FedEx. Hey, at Covington, Jay Carson, the majestic 67th. My wife and son would really like to see Five Finger Death Punch. Just saying. All right, that's right. Everybody that texts in, it's a chance at winning. Vicky Villeneuve, you're in the draw as well. Daniel Newton says all stupid drivers as well. Stupid people, stupid drivers. Doug Francis says the thing that I can never wrap my head around is the size and distance of things in the universe. It's infinite nothing. And the infinite nothingness is expanding. That makes no sense. We got Jessica Pugliese. Hello, Jessica. Cam's here today. We got Joanne LaCourse and Rosalie St. Germain. Todd Stewart, as well as Wayne and Trisha McCullough, a.k.a. Wisha. Frank Teachman's here, and Thirsty Thursday, indeed, from our good friend, Bambalea! Bambalea!
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6: We are still dealing with that ongoing crash westbound on the 417 at Nicholas, causing delays. The rest of your highway is dealing with some stop-and-go volume. In town, a few ongoing issues to be aware of. Eastbound Carling at the Keechee Zeebin McCann Parkway, there is an ongoing crash. I'm also seeing an ongoing crash if you are headed northbound at Bronson just before Carling. Expect delays northbound at Riverside Drive just after Smythe because of an ongoing collision as well. And if you're on the way into Gatineau, we are at a standstill on all major bridges. If you see anything that we missed, feel free to call or text 1-833-NOW-SLOW. 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

shows on the way where we hook up like-minded individuals who are looking for a new furry friend to add to their home. And we've got a success story, another one coming up for you, and a little something to share about another puppy looking for a home. Man, I love it. It's Gemma's Gems. It's on the way after Stereo, Watchmen, and The Boss, Born to One. 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

Rock, Rebel Rock 101.7, Winnipeg's The Watchman and Stereo at 4:46. Good afternoon. Welcome to the ride home. We also heard Bruce Springsteen and Born to Run. Danny, not one. I don't. It's it's July 16th, and I can't believe that the month of July is halfway done. But there's still Blues Fest, and congratulations to everybody that they're won their way into the show tonight. And I believe the Spooky Queen and I. Well, I owed it to her because I got to go and party at Limp Bizkit. I got to go over there to go see Gwen Stefani. On Saturday, but that's okay, because there's a couple of other bands I want to go check out. There's a great band from Kingston I want to check out on Saturday called Cascador, I think they're called. Yeah, listen, man, it's going to be a lot of fun. It's going to be a great weather for it as well. And congratulations once again to everybody that's headed down to the festival. On Thursdays on this program, we do a little something called Gem is Gem. Everything.

0: pair, the kitty from last week's Gemma's Gems, has been adopted. High five. And once again, we want to introduce you to a little puppy named Caliga, or Callie for short. She's a five-year-old sweetheart. She's been patiently waiting for her forever home since November of 2025. She's a sweet, social girl. She loves people, has lots of playful energy. Due to her lively energy, she'd probably do best in a home without young kids. And, you know, if you can get that ongoing training, that would be really, really great for her as well. She's energetic. She's active. She loves to play with her favorite toys, go for long walks, and she'll need plenty of daily exercise to keep her happy and healthy, all right? If this sounds like a match for you, we encourage you to head over to our Facebook page and check out her profile. You can also click on the link that'll take you directly to the Ottawa Humane Society's website, where you can apply to adopt this sweet little girl. Thank you to our friends at the Ottawa Humane Society and our friends at the Oz Store for making Gemma Gems possible. Do it! Head over to our website right now or our Facebook page. 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
2: Still dealing with that ongoing crash westbound on the 417 at Nicholas. We're also seeing multiple collisions eastbound on the Queensway between Maitland and Carling. As for your in-town routes, expect some heavy volume at Clyde just before Merivale because of an ongoing crash. We're also dealing with an ongoing collision at the intersection of Heron just before the Airport Parkway. If you're on the way into Gatineau, expect delays on all major bridges. Air North is flying direct from Toronto to Whitehorse or Yellowknife. Catch the midnight sun or marvel at the northern lights. No matter when you go, this bucket list trip is a true northern wonder. FlyAirNorth.com. And that's the latest traffic. I'm Dan Tashero.
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2: Smoke from wildfires in northwestern Ontario have moved into Ottawa, so the air is smoky. Overnight tonight, we have a low of 14 with clear skies. Tomorrow, sunny with a high of 25. Overnight, we have a low of 15 with a 40% chance of showers. And Saturday, a high of 19 with a 60% chance of rain. Overnight, we have a low of 13 with a 30% chance of showers. And that's your Skywards weather. I'm Antonia Altavante.
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1017 Foo Fighters and Monkey Wrench. It's 508. Good afternoon, Cub Carson. We'll hand out a pair of tickets to go check out Five Finger Death Punch in Montreal, August 1st, later on this hour. Oh, and a heads up, I just got in my hands 2-day passes for the Vans Warped Tour. We'll give away a pair tomorrow on the show. Maybe we'll do Bass Ackwards. You never know. Stranger things have happened. Listen, as a Canadian, I think a lot of us are just kind of living under the whole thing where we wish that other people would just leave us the hell alone, right? But turns out sometimes other countries get mad at us.

gotten blamed again. This time it's for... It's always something. It's always something. But this is kind of ridiculous. There's four Michigan members of the House of Representatives down in the States that are currently angry at Canada. Why? Because apparently we're not doing enough to prevent the wildfires from spreading smoke into their... Yeah, we're getting blamed for wildfires because... I don't know. It just, I don't know what timeline we're in right now, but I don't like it. especially today's timeline. Not a big fan, okay? It's like, they're really upset. Like, we're dealing with it too. I don't, like, God, I'm so tired of it. It's always something. Good God! Figure out what's going on down there and leave us the hell alone. Apparently they're saying the Republican lawmakers say that they are done accepting apologies in place of action and are floating the idea of taking cross-border fire prevention into U.S. hands. I just want to remind folks, whenever they have gigantic forest fires in places like Washington State, Oregon, California... Which country sends the most firefighters to go help? Canada! What?

0: Hey, let's be honest here. Music, news, traffic, or just appetizers, right? The main course? Cornicky's world-class off-the-wall, occasionally coherent banter.
1: Coherent?
0: That's a daily dose of wit, puns, and commentary that'll have you laughing, cringing, or both at once. Whether he's mocking his own mispronunciations or debating the existential importance of ketchup chips, some of them do look like the baby Jesus. Cornicky's keeping things lively.
2: Sure, it's silly. And your point?
0: Cornicky in the Morning on Rebel Rock 101.7. 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
4: Still dealing with that ongoing crash westbound on the 417 at Nicholas. We're also seeing an ongoing crash westbound on the 417 just after Parkdale. The rest of your highways dealing with some stop-and-go volume, and in town, I am seeing one ongoing crash that might cause delays. That's at the intersection of Clyde and Merivale. Just a heads up that the Keechee-Zibbitt-McCann Parkway, that looks to be closed between about Parkdale and Booth as Blues Fest continues tonight. As for your bridges on the way into Gatineau, we are seeing some heavy volume. Absolute Comedy is Ottawa's best comedy club, featuring hilarious and professional live stand-up comedy 7 days a week. 412 Preston Street, check out absolutecomedy.ca. That's absolutecomedy.ca. And that's the latest traffic. I'm Nate Ashrow.
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0: was Best Rock, Rebel Rock 101.7, Mr. Soul. It's Buffalo Springfield. Hello, friends. It's Cub Carson. Welcome to the ride home. We've got a pair of tickets to hand out to go check out Five Finger Death Punch coming up August 1st at the Bell Center in Montreal. For everyone that texted into the ride home roll call today at 613-730-1144. So thank you for that. We will announce that winner in... we'll do that before we kick off a 50-minute Rebel Rock ride. How's that? Okay. Looking nice for the evening. 14 the low overnight tonight. 25 the high tomorrow with nothing but sunshine. And right now in Ottawa, 26. Barely a humid X to notice. I like that, man. I like it. No, don't get me wrong. Don't get me wrong. I do enjoy the when it's really, really humid, hot. And I like it for a little while. For a little while. But it's getting a little dicey there in the stately Carson Manor. All those air conditioners going. Of course, the smallest one works the best. It's always... Anyways, listen, if you're maybe on the fence about what to do for supper tonight, we mentioned this earlier. We alluded to the fact that there was something that a species that humans should not eat because it's not bad. It's not good for you. And that would be other humans. I'm not making this up. Apparently, researchers from Poland and the Czech Republic have concluded that cannibalism is bad for your health. Calorically, not really. A person is, at best, an okay meal, not especially filling. But the problem is that humans are all biologically nearly identical to each other, right? Meaning, if a person you're eating has some kind of contagious illness, you can get it by chowing down on them. I'm not making it up. So, if you're just tuning in to the show right now, who knew that eating other human beings was bad for you?
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2: Still dealing with that ongoing crash westbound on the 417 at Nicholas. We're also seeing an ongoing crash westbound on the 417 just after Parkdale. The rest of your highways dealing with some stop-and-go volume, and in town, I am seeing one ongoing crash that might cause delays. That's at the intersection of Clyde and Merivale. Just a heads up that the Keachie-Zibbitt-McCann Parkway, that looks to be closed between about Parkdale and Booth as Blues Fest continues tonight. As for your bridges on the way into Gatineau, we are seeing some heavy volume. 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That's absolutecomedy.ca. And that's the latest traffic.
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100th Meridian. 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A pair of tickets to experience the 20th anniversary world tour of Five Finger Death Punch, along with Cody Jinks and Eva Under Fire, coming up on Saturday, August 1st. So, if you think you're up to it and could handle a Saturday night rock and roll show at the Bell Center in Montreal, well, luckily enough, if you texted into the show, you qualified. But there can be only one. Congratulations going out to Eric G from FedEx. There you go. Nice and tidy. And you know what? I figured I got the time. Why not deliver the payoff, as we call it in the industry? Five Finger Death Punch, Wrong Side of Heaven, Rebel Rock 101.7.

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1: Your highway's right now a little bit of a mess. I am seeing an ongoing crash.
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1: Collisions on the 174 eastbound, one at Montreal Road, and one on the way into Cumberland. And if you are headed westbound on the 417, expect delays at Nicholas as we are still dealing with that ongoing collision as well. We are seeing a crash at Heron Road just before Colonel By causing delays. And just a heads up that the Keechee Zip and McCann Parkway does remain closed from about Parkdale all the way through to Booth as Blues Fest continues tonight. We are dealing with some heavy volume at the Champlain Bridge. All other bridges are moving well. This summer, get outside and commute the fun way. 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And that's the latest traffic. I'm Dan Tashro.
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2: Smoke from wildfires in northwestern Ontario have moved into Ottawa, so the air is smoky. Overnight tonight, we have a low of 14 with clear skies. Tomorrow, sunny with a high of 25. Overnight, we have a low of 15 with a 40% chance of showers. And Saturday, a high of 19 with a 60% chance of rain. Overnight, we have a low of 13 with a 30% chance of showers. And that's your Skywards weather. I'm Antonia Altavante.

Bowie and Suffragette City as we continue a 50-minute Rebel Rock Ride. Hello, friends. It's Cub Carson. It's always nice to kick off the hour with some Queens of the Stone Age, and we did that. It just happened. Stevie Ray Vaughan, a Double Trouble right now, and the house is rocking. Ottawa's best rock, Rebel Rock 101.7.

Gonna be honest, don't know how I feel about that song anymore. I definitely can't use that when it comes to hockey anymore. That's the Killers and Mr. Brightside, of course. It's Cub Carson. Welcome to a 50-minute Rebel Rock Ride. If you're unfamiliar with it, keep your feet and hands inside the cart at all times, and you'll be fine. Harlequin, Superstitious Feeling, Ottawa's Best Rock, Rebel Rock 101.7.

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0: It's the Mango Kid himself, Danko Jones, a good time, also Journey, Any Way You Want It, putting the finishing touches on the ride home for this afternoon. Now, thank you so much for listening. Thanks for being a part of the show with the Ride Home Roll Call. We'll do that again tomorrow. Friday afternoon is always a lights out edition of the Ride Home Roll Call. So looking forward to it, all right? Congratulations to a longtime contributor to the Roll Call, Eric G. from FedEx. He's off to see Five Finger Death Punch coming up August the 1st at the Bell Center in Montreal. Tomorrow on the show, listen just after 5 o'clock for a chance to win two-day passes to go check out the 2026 Vans Warped Tour in Montreal towards the end of next month, all right? I leave you with Man in the Box. It's Allison Chains kind of snuck up on me on Ottawa's Best Rock. Rebel Rock 1017. I can't wait to go home.
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Now you can hear Randall's Rant with Cornicky in the morning and again at 1240 and 540 with Cubby. 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